0: Everybody loves Texas. And the first thing we want to know, do you have a horse? And do you always carry guns? To be Texan, something different.
1: 德克萨斯就像一场永不落幕的狂欢。十月末，泰勒小镇被发动机的轰鸣淹没，这是古董车迷的欢聚，而味蕾恰好也需要一场派对。

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1: There are three topics that you don't discuss in Texas: politics, religion, barbecue. Everybody has their own very hardcore beliefs because when they grew up, their parents and grandparents took them to these places. This is what they remember growing up.